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0: 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We have a doctor's note, so, you know, it's cool.
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KJOT14, broadcasting live from an oversized shed downwind of Siemens Gulch. 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

KJOT, Boise. 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

woke last night to the sound of thunder. How far off I sat and wondered. 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
6: Eagle Road right now, just 21 minutes. And if you're headed southbound on Eagle Road to the interstate, 12 minutes to get you from Eagle to I-84 and Meridian Road. From Deer Flat Road north to Overland right now, just 8 minutes. 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
3: 26, all the way from Caldwell to Eagle Road, just 23 minutes right now. And if you're headed from Eagle to the interstate, southbound on Eagle Road, you're looking at just about 11 minutes right now. And northbound Meridian Road from Deer Flat in Cuna all the way up to Overland Road right now, just 9 minutes. Still stuck with cable? 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
2: 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And if you're headed from Eagle to the interstate, southbound on Eagle Road, you're looking at just about 11 minutes right now. And northbound Meridian Road from Deer Flat in Cuna all the way up to Overland Road right now, just 9 minutes. Still stuck with cable? 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
9: And 2026, all the way from Franklin Exit to Eagle right now, 30 minutes slowing down at Star, 10 Mile and Eagle Road, of course. And if you're on Eagle Road trying to get south to the interstate, about 14 minutes there. Meridian Road northbound from Deer Flat Road in Cuna, 10 minutes right now to Overland Road. 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
5: And 2026, all the way from Caldwell Franklin exit to the Eagle Road intersection, 32 minutes right now. Of course, slowdowns is Star, Highway 16, and 10 Mile. Southbound Eagle Road from Eagle to the Interstate, 16 minutes right now, and starting to get a little busy. I'm reading northbound from Cuna, Deer Flat Road to Overland right now, 10 minutes. Tomorrow's internet is here today. 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
1: 2026, all the way from Caldwell Franklin exit to the Eagle Road intersection, 32 minutes right now. Of course, slowdowns is Star, Highway 16, and 10 Mile. Southbound Eagle Road from Eagle to the Interstate, 16 minutes right now, and starting to get a little busy. I'm reading northbound from Cuna, Deer Flat Road to Overland right now, 10 minutes. Tomorrow's internet is here today. 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
7: Until you get to Eagle Road, and then it again slows down a little bit. Highway 44 stays free, 29 minutes to get you from Star Road to Eagle Road right now. And 2026, Chinden Caldwell exit all the way to Eagle Road, 31 minutes right now. We do have an accident out there as well. Maple Grove and Franklin, the right shoulder is occupied right now, so that's going to take up some time. Southbound Eagle to the highway or freeway, 19 minutes, and Meridian northbound right now to Overland Road from Deer Flat is running about 11 minutes. Fast, reliable, fiber-powered. 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
15: 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But then comes the crash. There are injuries, a hospital bed, the long road to recovery, the moments you'll miss. Suddenly, a ticket doesn't seem so bad. 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Click it. Don't.
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3: You get to Eagle Road, and then it, again, slows down a little bit. Highway 44 stays free, 29 minutes to get you from Star Road to Eagle Road right now. And 2026, Chinden, Caldwell exit all the way to Eagle Road, 31 minutes right now. We do have an accident out there as well, Maple Grove and Franklin. The right shoulder is occupied right now, so that's going to take up some time. Southbound Eagle to the highway or freeway, 19 minutes, and Meridian northbound right now to Overland Road from Deer Flat is running about 11 minutes. Fast, reliable, fiber-powered. 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
1: proving it's just 23 minutes there, and Highway 2026 and Chinden from Caldwell exit Franklin all the way to Eagle Road, just 29 minutes right now, so it's looking pretty good there. Southbound Eagle to the interstate, 16 minutes, and Meridian Road still looking pretty good northbound from Deer Flat Road and Cuna to Overland Road, just 10 minutes right now. Still stuck with cable? Break up already. 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
2: Bus down at 84 is moving pretty good right now. You've got about 7 minutes from Gowan Road exit to the Flying Y, and then from then on, Flying Y all the way to Marketplace in Nampa, 18 minutes right now. So things are looking good there. Chinden 2026, 29 minutes to get you from Eagle Road to the Caldwell Franklin exit. And Highway 44, State Street right now, just 15 minutes to get you from Eagle Road to Star.
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4: Westbound I-84 right now, clocking about 12 minutes from Gowan Road to the Flying Y. Now, the Flying Y coming out of 184 and the merge there is coming out slow, but once you get going there from Flying Y to the Nampa Market exit, you got about 16 minutes right now, so it's moving pretty decently right now. Chittenden 2026, however, from Eagle to Caldwell exit, Franklin, is about 30 minutes right now. Big slowdown there, Eagle Road intersection and Highway 16. And then State Street from Eagle Road out onto Star, you're looking at about 16 minutes right now. 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
1: Let's get a Jack traffic update from the TDS Fiber Traffic Center.
2: Westbound I-84 right now from Gowan Road exit to the Flying Y. 13 minutes slowing down there at Orchard and just before the Flying Y. Then the Flying Y through to Nampa Marketplace, Karcher Road exit. You're looking at 26 minutes. Some slowing down right now at Meridian Road, Eagle Road through Meridian and into Linder. Once you get past that, it'll open up a little bit. And then some slowing again before Garrity. Chinon 2026 from Eagle Road through to Caldwell exit Franklin. You got about 31 minutes there. Slow down, you know, most of the typical intersections. And State Street right now, 19 minutes to get you northbound from I-84 to Eagle. 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
2: From the TDS Fiber Traffic Center, let's check Jack traffic.
3: Westbound I-84 from Gowan Road right now to the Flying Y, 16 minutes slowing down. Right before the Y there and at the merge point. And then again, we have some major slowing at the 10-mile exit just before it. That is seems like a parking lot out there. Traffic is moving steadily. There's no accident or anything up there. 25 minutes to get you from the Flying Y to Nampa Marketplace exit. Chinden 2026 right now, 29 minutes from Eagle to Caldwell. And Highway 44, State Street, 20 minutes to get you from Eagle to Star right now. 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
2: Westbound 94 right now. Gowan Road exit to the Flying Y, just 12 minutes slowing before you get to the Y. And as the Y emerges there, crowded congestion. But getting you from the Y to Marketplace exit in Nampa right now, 26 minutes. That might extend a little bit here. We do have an accident reported just past the Garrity exit on the shoulder. So there is, I believe, a semi-truck there and a vehicle there on the side of the shoulder. But that's going to slow up traffic considerably. Just 26 minutes, though, still. 2026, Chinden, right now, Eagle Road all the way to Caldwell-Franklin exit, looking at 31 minutes. Slowdowns at Eagle Road, 10 Mile, and Highway 16. And then State 44 from Eagle to Star Road right now, 20 minutes. 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